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0: Hail Mary, full of grace, the Lord is with you. Blessed are you among women, and blessed is the fruit of your womb, Jesus.
1: Holy Mary, Mother of God, pray for us sinners, now and at the hour of our death. Amen.
0: Behold, the handmaid of the Lord.
1: Be it done unto me according to your word.
0: Hail Mary, full of grace, the Lord is with you. Blessed are you among women, and blessed is the fruit of your womb, Jesus.
1: Holy Mary, Mother of God, pray for us sinners, now and at the hour of our death. Amen.
0: And the Word was made flesh,
1: and dwelt among us.
0: Hail Mary, full of grace, the Lord is with you. Blessed are you among women, and blessed is the fruit of your womb, Jesus.
1: Holy Mary, Mother of God, pray for us sinners, now and at the hour of our death. Amen.
0: Pray for us, O Holy Mother of God,
1: that we may be made worthy of the promises of Christ.
0: Let us pray. Pour forth, we beseech you, O Lord, your grace into our hearts, that we to whom the incarnation of Christ, your Son, was made known by the message of an angel, may by his passion and cross be brought to the glory of his resurrection, through the same Christ our Lord. Amen. Glory to the Father, and to the Son, and to the Holy Spirit.
2: As it was in the beginning, is now, and will be forever. Amen.

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0: praise. The Lord is with you. Blessed are you among women, and blessed is the fruit of your womb, Jesus.
1: Holy Mary, Mother of God, pray for us sinners, now and at the hour of our death. Amen.
0: Pray for us, O Holy Mother of God,
1: that we may be made worthy of the promises of Christ.
0: Let us pray. Pour forth, we beseech you, O Lord, your grace into our hearts, that we to whom the incarnation of Christ, your Son, was made known by the message of an angel, may by his passion and cross be brought to the glory of his resurrection, through the same Christ our Lord. Amen. Glory to the Father, and to the Son, and to the Holy Spirit,
2: as it was in the beginning, is now, and will be forever. Amen.

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Maybe you're lacking connection in a friendship or relationship. 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

0: chilling, it's not Cartier, I'm on honest, or Richard. 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She asked how I am, I said calm. She said I'm the man, I said in it. Posted up with my dog at yard. If you got a friend for my friend, then bring it. 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
1: Okay, little with the Khalijis. 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So I had to go purchase some platinums. You know what I'm saying? Five diamond precious art. I'm in the Louvre Museum, level where I copped this full 5th Richard Mille. I don't even know.
2: It's gone.
1: You know what I'm saying?
2: Studio.
1: You know what I'm saying? I'm
2: in the studio. Chat to them.
1: Hey, my bro chat asked for the address to the studio.
2: Where's it at?
1: We ain't got no postcodes in the sky.
2: Come on, man.
1: So I'm calling the private jet.
2: Yeah.
1: You know what I'm saying?
2: You can't get there.
1: So you can't get there, man. You know what I'm saying? I told Broski I'm gonna link you in a bit. You know what I'm saying?

0: She's bringing it in again.
1: Gets a car tuned up once a week.
0: She asked for our friend here personally.
1: It's like the way he rotates his tires.

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1: It's going okay. All right.
0: You think you could have it ready for me tomorrow morning?
1: Sure. Sure, I can even bring it out to you if you want.
0: No. We live way out in the hills. I'd better come pick it up.
1: Yeah, I guess so.
0: Here. Well, I'll see you.
1: All right, I'll see you.

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0: As a multi-talent, kailangan kong gawin ang ginagawa ko buong araw. Hanggang sa bahay, sobrang napapagod na ako. 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
1: Absolutely not.
2: Okay, be reasonable, Tashi. 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
3: 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I need to guarantee a spot. Mascotting sets me apart.
2: Listen, you little punk. I could suspend you. How would your fancy colleges like to see that on your record, huh?
3: Nice try, but my free expression is protected by the Supreme Court ruling in North Dakota versus Bandito.
2: You halftime hacks. 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
3: Is this a clown thing again?
2: We clowns have more humanity in one of our whimsically oversized pinkies, more than you do in your entire stinky costume.
3: You powder-faced elitist looking down your red noses at everybody. Wipe the pie out of your eyes. The revolution is coming!
4: Do we really need to do this on a Saturday?
5: I'm sorry. Nick was supposed to sign these before he left for Fiji, and people need to get paid. We don't all live in mansions.
4: This is hardly a mansion, Margaret. Oh, why are we writing a huge check to a shaman?
5: Oh, Nick took the interns on a vision quest. Well, the female ones.
4: Gross.
6: Hey, guys. Scooter's here.
7: Great. Can't wait to hear this amazing idea.
4: Hang on. Can we just remember we're on the same team and Luke can't drop out of school, so please don't make me the bad guy.
7: Honey, they're kids. I don't want to crush their spirit. They're just looking for a little guidance.
4: And we're going to guide them right back into college. Margaret, this is going to take a few minutes. Do you mind hanging here while we're in the living room?
5: I'll just wait here in this other living room. My God, the waste.
8: Hey.
9: Mom, Dad, this is Scooter Revale.
8: Phil, Claire, nice to meet you.
4: Hi.
8: Luke said such wonderful things.
7: Wait, you're Scooter. I was expecting someone younger, maybe wearing Heelys and a backpack.
8: My real name's Scott, but Luke and I met at the club where everyone calls me Scooter.
9: Or worse.
4: So let's hear this big idea, huh?
8: Okay, well, just like we rehearsed it, you got this, buddy.
9: Remember when I took nighttime medicine in the daytime and fell down the stairs?
7: Remember, I bent all your fingers back into their sockets.
9: Well, I had to go to 3 different doctors, and every one of them made me fill out the same forms. Introducing Form Filler Med, a secure, encrypted mobile app that transfers your medical and insurance info to your doctor's office with a tap of your phone. No more filling out the same boring forms over and over again. I ran the idea by a couple old guys at the club, and they loved it.
8: Yeah, we weren't even drunk yet.
7: Alcoholism kills millions of people a day.
9: I know what you're thinking. Will doctors go for this? We polled over 200 doctors and medical personnel, and 93% said that they would happily pay our monthly fee to reduce their administrative load.
4: But don't doctor's offices all use like different systems?
9: Great question, Claire. The top 2 medical software systems have 90% market share, and we're compatible with both.
7: Wow. And what do you do, Scooter, other than befriend children, I mean?
8: I'm a venture capitalist. I've invested in 22 companies over the last 30 years and personally led 3 of them from initial concept through IPO.
7: Fascinating. You ever thought about starting a business with, your own son?
9: Okay, let me show you the device itself. All a doctor's office has to do is plug this into the USB slot of their reception room computer. A patient opens the app on their phone and taps it against the device. And just like that, all of your encrypted and pertinent medical and insurance information is instantly in your doctor's database.
7: Well, I'm so sorry, guys, but I like filling out medical forms, and I think there are millions of hardworking Americans just like me, so this shark is out.
9: Mom?
7: Oh, good luck with that one. She's a lot tougher than me.
4: Oh, it brings me absolutely no joy to say this. Luke, I'm impressed. But nothing? Do you have any idea how much I hate filling out those medical forms? It seems like you have really done your homework, and most importantly, you had a great partner here. I say go for it.
7: Seriously?
4: Mm-hmm.
5: Psst, Claire, I have Nick on the phone from Fiji.
7: We're in the middle of something, Margaret.
5: He says it's an emergency.
4: Ugh.
5: He's on my phone. It's in the solarium.
4: It's a bay window, Margaret.
10: We did it, buddy!
7: Oh, hold on. It's not settled yet.
10: Well, I thought we heard a yes.
7: No, I'm still having a conversation with my wife. Please, make yourself comfortable. Maybe kick off those rubber-soled shoes while I grab you an instantly cold beverage.
11: I'm just your husband. Oh, your husband. No, you'd ask me. That's what I do.
12: Looks like someone had a fight.
11: Hey, Mrs. Pasternak. Was it that obvious?
12: I say that to everyone. More often than not, I'm right. Martini?
11: No, thanks. I'm good.
12: No, you're not.
11: Marriage is hard.
12: I know. Everyone's always trying to change each other. It's like, I'm an adult film director who collects precious moment dolls. Let me be me. So what's up with you two?
11: Cam started looking for a job out of state without consulting me.
12: Don't worry, you'll meet someone else.
11: No, he wants me to go with him.
12: Ah, that's the Cam I know. He's always going on about you.
11: He is?
12: Haven't you ever seen his Facebook page? He's obsessed with you.
11: How gorgeous does Mitchell look in this picture? Oh, proud to be married to a man who fights for justice. Oh, Mitchell over his cold. Hope my hubby brings the love tonight. Ooh, my dad liked that. Well. All right, Lily, I'm on my way to the game. How bad is it?
13: The dolphin is eviscerating Dad.
11: Oh, if it was me, he would totally do something. But what? Just give me a sign. Is there any way I could just throw money at it?
14: Bienvenido, padre. Adelante. Llevo horas esperándolo.
15: Vine tan rápido como pude.
14: Except for Father Ramirez, all the priests I asked were uncomfortable with my secret baptism. They said it was borderline kidnapping, that they found my trickery devilish. It's like, when did Catholics become so judgmental?
15: Tus gemelos son hermosos.
14: Sí, padre. 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
14: Sí, pero ya casi es la hora feliz.
15: Bueno. 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
14: Jay, you're back.
16: Why do you sound surprised? You cut my brakes or something? What the hell's a priest doing here?
14: Oh, it's just a checkup. One of the babies maybe is possessed.
16: Wait, are you baptizing them behind Haley and what's-his-name's back? You can't do that to other people's kids.
14: It's not a big deal if it works. The babies are protected, their souls are safe, and they're going to spend eternity in heaven. If it doesn't, it's just like I gave them a little bath.
15: Gloria, ¿quién es este viejo gruñón?
16: Viejo, I know that word.
15: Huh?
16: Did Father Time here just call me old?
14: Okay, let's all calm down. Let's introduce the babies to the one true God, then we'll have some coffee cake.
16: You know you're crossing the line here.
14: Okay, Haley and Dylan doesn't even have to know.
17: Know what? Why is there a priest here?
18: I told you, Poppy's possessed. Everybody can see it but you.
17: Why didn't you just ask us?
14: Padre, perdóneme, pero tengo que pecar. I did ask you. You said yes. I think you were very drunk.
16: Haley? New Phil, do you really want this baptism?
17: I don't know. We've barely thought about it. I mean, Dylan did say that he was going to research some religions.
18: I'm halfway through this Jim Jones documentary. So far, that religion seems pretty cool.
14: I'm sorry that I didn't ask before. I really wanted to do this for George and Poppy. Baptism is going to allow their souls to find eternal peace.
17: What's the catch?
16: Well, there's a lot of donations and some shame around sex, but Christmas is fun.
17: I don't even know how I can decide, but I guess it can't hurt.
14: Yahoo! You're going to the kingdom of heaven, and there you're going to join the souls of some of our greats, like Joan of Arc, Mother Teresa, Danny DeVito when he dies.
15: Yes, Yo los bautizo en el nombre del Padre, del Hijo.
17: Wait.
14: What now?
17: Well, I'm sorry. It suddenly just got very real, and it does not feel right to end. I don't know why. Grandpa, am I making too much of this?
14: Don't ask him, because he doesn't even believe in God.
16: I just don't think you need church costumes, all that stuff, to feel a higher power.
17: But you think there is one?
16: Yeah, I felt it when my kids were born and when I met this crazy woman here that I want to spend the rest of my life with. But, you know, it can be just a normal everyday thing, too. You know, like the way it makes me feel when I hear a baseball thump into a mitt, or the way Tom Waits' voice can somehow be ugly and beautiful at the same time. Am I making any sense?
17: You know, last year, Dylan and I went to Yosemite. We woke up really early one morning, and it was just us and those gorgeous mountains, a bunch of huge trees, and a family of deer. It was so beautiful, and it made me feel like I was connected to something bigger than myself. You know, maybe one day we can get them baptized in the church, but for now, why don't we take them up to Yosemite and look up and say thank you?
16: That sounds like a great plan, Haley.
14: Yeah, and maybe roast some marshmallows while you're there so that they get used to being around fire.
19: No, Nick, you can't keep taking money from marketing. They need... What? No, I will not stay on the phone while you moon a cruise ship. Are you...
7: Claire?
19: Oh, hang on.
7: Claire. What was that out there? I thought we were supposed to be on the same team.
19: We are. They've got a great idea. You're just jealous because Luke went to Scooter and not to you.
7: That is not true.
19: Really? You don't think they're onto something?
7: It's an amazing idea.
19: Okay.
7: But why didn't he come to me?
9: Because you love everything I do. I wanted to make sure this was actually a good idea.
7: That is so smart. How is someone this handsome?
9: Okay. This is what I'm talking about. I love inventing with you, but this is a business, and Scooter has a lot of experience. That doesn't take away from all the things that we've made together. All that stuff brought me here.
7: Really?
9: You can't spell form filler without Phil.
19: But you know you can, right?
9: The man's hurting, I'm throwing him a bone.
7: I'm proud of you, Luke. Damn it, I'm proud of Scooter too.
19: Wow. You know, seeing you guys pitch and the passion, that sparkle in your eye, I don't remember the last time I saw you care about anything that much. I don't remember the last time I did.
7: That's super hurtful.
19: No, sweetie, I'm talking about work. Honestly, I used to get up in the morning and I couldn't wait to get to the office. And now I dread it. I do. I miss loving my job or even liking it. Now all I do is put out fires and manage complaints and lose sleep over stuff that really doesn't matter. Yeah. I think I'm gonna quit my job.
7: Are you serious?
19: Yeah. Is that crazy?
7: No. No, not necessarily. I mean, crazy is sticking with something that's been making you miserable for months. When there are so many companies out there who want someone with your skills.
19: Hey, Nick, you still there? I told my son this morning that he should never quit. Well, I was wrong. I'm out. Ah, that felt so good. It was so scary, but it was so good.
7: I'm so proud of you, too.
19: Oh,
5: here, here, to our next adventure. Oh, I found this in the wine cellar.
19: It's a basement, Margaret.
20: No, no, close the gap! Ball, ball, ball, ball, ball!
21: It was a nightmare. The biggest opportunity of my career, and I couldn't focus. I tried not to make any mockable movements. David Taji was just operating at too high a level. But then, something wonderful happened. That's when I realized I knew that chicken. Those weak punches, a run that said, pick me last in gym class. It was my Mitchell.
20: Okay, guys, come on, let's huddle up. Huddle up. Let's get out there and play our hearts out. Let's go, let's go. Bring it in. Hey, Kasky, come on, something more interesting going on over there?
22: Yeah, does anybody else see the dolphin fighting the chicken? Because I got hit pretty hard in the head earlier.
20: All right, let's go. All right, so this is what we're going to do.
23: Introducing Innova.

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0: Magandang araw, kapamilya. Welcome to the Holy Sacrifice of the Mass. Together, let us pray. Lord Jesus, to you we offer our special petitions for our country. We pray for peace and stability in our country, in our government institutions, most especially in our Senate. May our senators resolve the impasse according to the rule of law and with a sense of selfless duty and service to our people. May the important issues find just and credible resolutions. May the guilty in the flood control corruption scandal be brought to justice. May this be the beginning of restoring decency, transparency, and accountability in our government and society. May the impeachment trial be conducted without delay and may it be fair, evidence-based, and credible, resulting in the upholding of justice and truth. May we still be able to work for a good anti-political dynasty bill as it goes to the bicameral conference committee or by other means provided in our constitution. May the government respond to the needs of our people who are severely affected by the current economic crisis brought about by the situation in the Middle East. We offer a special prayer for those affected by the earthquake in Mindanao, and may we come to their aid and support. We pray too for conversion for ourselves, that we may never again lose our sense of civic duty and responsibility as Filipinos, and may this give us the clarity of mind and heart, the solid core values that will help us choose and support the right leaders who are genuine public servant leaders. Lord, we offer this prayer at the start of this Mass, asking that you kindle in us the spirit of people's power, uniting us to be one inclusive community, a society that will serve its members, most especially the poor, the marginalized, and the voiceless. Amen.
1: Today is Monday of the 11th week in Ordinary Time. Our Mass presider is Father Tito Caluwag. Entrance Antiphon. O Lord, hear my voice, for I have called to you. Be my help. Do not abandon or forsake me, O God, my Savior.
0: In the name of the Father, and of the Son, and of the Holy Spirit.
1: Amen.
0: The Lord be with you.
1: And with your spirit.
0: My dear brothers and sisters, to prepare ourselves to celebrate the sacred mysteries, let us call to mind our sins and ask the Lord for pardon and strength. Lord, have mercy.
1: Lord, have mercy.
0: Christ, have mercy.
1: Christ, have mercy.
0: Lord, have mercy.
1: Lord, have mercy.
0: May Almighty God have mercy on us, forgive us our sins, and bring us to everlasting life.
1: Amen.
0: And let us pray. O God, strength of those who hope in you, graciously hear our pleas, and since without you mortal frailty can do nothing, grant us always the help of your grace, that in following your commands, we may please you by our resolve and our deeds. Through our Lord Jesus Christ, your Son, who lives and reigns with you in the unity of the Holy Spirit, God, forever and ever.
1: Amen. First reading, a reading from the first book of Kings. Naboth the Jezreelite had a vineyard in Jezreel next to the palace of Ahab, king of Samaria. Ahab said to Naboth, "Give me your vineyard to be my vegetable garden, since it is close by next to my house. I will give you a better vineyard in exchange, or, if you prefer, I will give you its value in money." Naboth answered him, "The Lord forbid that I should give you my ancestral heritage." Ahab went home disturbed and angry at the answer Naboth the Jezreelite had made to him. "I will not give you my ancestral heritage." Lying down on his bed, he turned away from food and would not eat. His wife Jezebel came to him and said to him, "Why are you so angry that you will not eat?" He answered her, "Because I spoke to Naboth the Jezreelite and said to him, 'Sell me your vineyard or if you prefer, I will give you a vineyard in exchange. But he refused to let me have his vineyard. His wife Jezebel said to him, A fine ruler over Israel you are indeed. Get up, eat and be cheerful. I will obtain the vineyard of Naboth the Jezreelite for you. So she wrote letters in Ahab's name and, having sealed them with his seal, sent them to the elders and to the nobles who lived in the same city with Naboth. This is what she wrote in the letters. Proclaim a fast and set Naboth at the head of the people. Next, get two scoundrels to face him and accuse him of having cursed God and king. Then take him out and stone him to death. His fellow citizens, the elders and nobles who dwelt in his city, did as Jezebel had ordered them in writing, through the letters she had sent them. They proclaimed a fast and placed Naboth at the head of the people. Two scoundrels came in and confronted him with the accusation, Naboth has cursed God and king, and they led him out of the city and stoned him to death. Then they sent the information to Jezebel that Naboth had been stoned to death. When Jezebel learned that Naboth had been stoned to death, she said to Ahab, Go on, take possession of the vineyard of Naboth, the Jezreelite that he refused to sell you, because Naboth is not alive but dead. On hearing that Naboth was dead, Ahab started off on his way down to the vineyard of Naboth, the Jezreelite, to take possession of it. The word of the Lord.
0: Thanks be to God.
1: Responsorial Psalm. Lord, listen to my groaning.
0: Lord, listen to my groaning.
1: Hearken to my words, O Lord. Attend to my sighing. Heed my call for help, my King and my God.
0: Lord, listen to my groaning.
1: At dawn, I bring my plea expectantly before you. For you, O God, delight not in wickedness. No evil man remains with you. The arrogant may not stand in your sight.
0: Lord, listen to my groaning.
1: You hate all evildoers. 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The bloodthirsty and the deceitful, the Lord abhors.
0: Lord, listen to my groaning.
1: Alleluia, alleluia. 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Alleluia, alleluia.
0: The Lord be with you.
1: And with your spirit.
0: A proclamation of the Holy Gospel according to Matthew.
1: Glory to you, O Lord.
0: Jesus said to his disciples, You have heard it was said, an eye for an eye, a tooth for a tooth. But I say to you, offer no resistance to the one who is evil. When someone strikes you on your right cheek, turn the other one to him as well. If anyone wants to go to law with you over your tunic, hand him your cloak as well. Should anyone press you into service for 1 mile, go with him for 2 miles. Give to the one who asks of you, and do not turn your back on one who wants to borrow. My dear brothers and sisters, the Gospel of the Lord.
1: Praise to you, Lord Jesus Christ.
0: You know, this the next 2 weeks, no, actually, yeah, almost the next two weeks now, we will be reflecting on, of course, still the Sermon on the Mount, no? And these are, you might say, tips for Christian living, to live a very ethical, moral Christian life, no? So today we look at that famous lex talionis, no? An eye for an eye, a tooth for a tooth, no? It's the first thing that we will reflect on, no? And then the second is the deeper now call of the Lord, no? To overcome evil with good, no? And then finally, the third point that I'd like to invite you to reflect on is the whole virtue of generosity, no? First, about an eye for an eye, a tooth for a tooth, no? Here, no, we need to put this back in context. Remember, this was to regulate revenge, no? it was not encouraging revenge, no, but it was to regulate revenge. So if someone, just for example, no, plucked out your eye, you can only pluck out one eye, no. I mean, just as being very literal, though, no. But that was the whole spirit of the law, no. It was to regulate revenge, no. And for me, that was the spirit at that time, no. And so now, and this brings us to the second point, no. The Lord now elevates it, no, and He elevates it not so much exacting revenge, no, in a very, you might say, in a reasonable way, no, but He simply says, and this is the second point, no, overcome evil with good, no, that revenge now is out of the question, but it is to overcome evil with good, no. As we heard in the examples that the Lord gave, no, that we must do good to overcome the evil that is oppressing us, no. So maybe that second point to reflect on, especially now, no, at a time when you see a lot of cyber libel, cyber bullying, and you know there are many cases of especially young people, no, who succumb to bullying online, no, and it is really a major factor, no, in contributing to the mental health, no, of young people. And you know, I've dealt with that, no, and sometimes I need to make decisions on that, no, when someone is bullied online, no. But here again, no, remember we are asked, no, to overcome evil with good. And it becomes more difficult now, no, because precisely of social media. It has become a very difficult challenge, and I think it is a, you might say, a ethical framework or ethical rule that we must try to follow, no, to overcome the evils around us with good, no, especially in social media, no. And then the third and last point is that here the Lord talks about generosity, no. If someone asks you to go with them for a mile, go with them 2 miles. So literally, this is the extra mile, going the extra mile, no? And if someone asks for your tunic, hand your cloak as well. And here it is a generosity of giving more than what the other person requires or asks of you. It is to go beyond the call of duty, so to speak, no? And I think this is now, it's a very beautiful beginning, no? In terms of our reflections of a Christian living or ethical living, no? The whole spirit of overcoming evil with good, and beyond overcoming evil with good, it is to live a life of generosity, you know, of a greatness of soul that will somehow define the service that we give to other people. Siguro ngayong darating na dalawang linggo, no, makikita natin na anyayahan tayong pagnilayan kung paano mamuhay ng isang mabuti, no, at masasabi natin isang mabuti, isang tapat at isang moral na pamumuhay ng Kristiyano itong darating na dalawang linggo. 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Paano natin to lalabanan ng kabutihan? So today, let us pray that as we reflect these next 2 weeks on the Lord's prescription, so to speak, no, or the graces available to us to live an ethical Christian life, let us pray that this, our prayer, our reflections in the coming 2 weeks may inspire us, no, to live very, very Christian and really very generous, no, and moral lives, that we may become really examples to others, and hopefully the more people doing this, younger people will emulate, no, this kind of living. Our loving Father has been very good to us. Let us pray that His merciful love may mark our attitude towards everyone.
1: That as God's people, we may be able to live out Christ's law of love. Let us pray to the Lord.
0: Lord, hear our prayer.
1: That we may forgive our enemies and those who may have hurt or wronged us in any way. Let us pray to the Lord.
0: Lord, hear our prayer.
1: That we may do away with division and selfishness, and that we may overcome evil by goodness. Let us pray to the Lord.
0: Lord, hear our prayer. And let us remember all the intentions commended to our prayers at this Mass. We pray also for all our special intentions. And we'd like to pray specially for those who were affected by the earthquake in Mindanao. Let us pray specially that as we continue to receive more detailed reports and also we see the damage, let us pray that the Lord may grant us the grace, the generosity, and the spirit to be with them in compassion and solidarity, and especially through action, especially as we help them rebuild their lives and also their properties. For this, let us pray to the Lord.
1: Lord, hear our prayer.

0: Pray, my dear brothers and sisters, that this, our sacrifice, may be made acceptable to God, the Almighty Father.
1: May the Lord accept the sacrifice at your hands for the praise and glory of His name, for our good and the good of all His holy Church.
0: O God, who in the offerings presented here provide for the twofold needs of human nature, nourishing us with food and renewing us with your sacrament, grant, we pray, that the sustenance they provide may not fail us in body or in spirit, through Christ our Lord.
1: Amen.
0: The Lord be with you.
1: And with your spirit.
0: Lift up your hearts.
1: We lift them up to the Lord.
0: Let us give thanks to the Lord our God.
1: It is right and just.
0: It is truly right and just, our duty and our salvation, always and everywhere to give you thanks, Lord, Holy Father, Almighty and Eternal God, through Christ our Lord. His death we celebrate in love. His resurrection we confess with living faith. His coming in glory we await with unwavering hope. And so with all the angels and saints we praise you, as without end we acclaim.
1: Holy, holy, holy Lord, God of hosts, heaven and earth are full of your glory. Hosanna in the highest. Blessed is he who comes in the name of the Lord. Hosanna in the highest.
0: You are indeed holy, O Lord, the fount of all holiness. Make holy, therefore, these gifts, we pray, by sending down your Spirit upon them like the dewfall, that they may become for us the body and blood of your Son, our Lord Jesus Christ. On the night that he was betrayed and entered willingly into his passion, he took bread, he gave you thanks. He broke the bread, gave it to his disciples, saying, "Take this, all of you, and eat of it. This is my body, which will be given up for you." In a similar way, when supper was ended, he took the chalice. Again, he gave you thanks and praise. He gave the chalice to his disciples, saying, "Take this, all of you, and drink from it. This is the chalice of my blood, the blood of the new and everlasting covenant. It will be shed for you and for all for the forgiveness of sins. Do this in memory of me." The mystery of faith.
1: We proclaim your death, O Lord, and profess your resurrection until you come again.
0: Therefore, as we celebrate the memorial of his death and resurrection, we offer you, Lord, this life-giving bread, this saving cup. We thank you for counting us worthy to stand in your presence and minister to you. Humbly we pray that, partaking of the body and blood of Christ, we may be gathered into one by the Holy Spirit. Remember, Lord, your Church spread throughout the world, and bring her to the fullness of charity, together with Leo, our Pope, Elias, our Bishop, the clergy, the entire people your Son has gained for you. Accept, Father Most Holy, all the intentions commended to our prayers at this Mass, the special petitions we offer. Remember also our brothers and sisters who have fallen asleep in the hope of the resurrection, and all who have died in your mercy. Welcome them, Lord, into the light of your face. Have mercy on us all, we pray, that with the Blessed Virgin Mary, Mother of God, with Saint Joseph, her spouse, with the blessed apostles and all the saints who have pleased you throughout the ages, we may merit to be co-heirs to eternal life and praise and glorify you through your Son, Jesus Christ. Through him, with him, and in him, in the unity of the Holy Spirit, all glory and honor is yours, Almighty Father, forever and ever.
1: Amen.
0: At the Savior's command and formed by divine teaching, we dare to pray.
1: Our Father, who art in heaven, hallowed be your name. Your kingdom come, your will be done, on earth as it is in heaven. Give us this day our daily bread, and forgive us our trespasses, as we forgive those who trespass against us. And lead us not into temptation, but deliver us from evil.
0: Deliver us, Lord, we pray, from every evil, and graciously grant us peace in our days, that by the help of your mercy, we may always be free from sin and safe from all distress, as we await the blessed hope and the coming of our Savior Jesus Christ.
1: For the kingdom, the power, and the glory are yours, now and forever.
0: Lord Jesus Christ, you said to your apostles, I leave you peace, my peace I give you. Lord, look not on our sins, but on the faith of your church, and graciously grant her peace and unity in accordance with your will, who live and reign forever and ever.
1: Amen.
0: May the peace of the Lord be with you always.
1: And with your spirit.
0: And let us offer each other the sign of peace. Lamb of God,
1: you take away the sins of the world, have mercy on us. Lamb of God, you take away the sins of the world, have mercy on us. Lamb of God, you take away the sins of the world, grant us peace.
0: My dear brothers and sisters, behold the Lamb of God. Behold him who takes away our sins, the sin of the world. Happy are we who are called to share in the supper of the Lamb.
1: Lord, I am not worthy that you should enter under my roof, but only say the word and my soul shall be healed.
0: May the body and blood of Christ bring us all to everlasting life.
1: Amen. My Jesus, I believe that you are present in the most holy sacrament. I love you above all things, and I desire to receive you into my soul. Since I cannot at this moment receive you sacramentally, come at least spiritually into my heart. I embrace you and unite myself wholly to you. Never permit me to be separated from you. Amen.
0: Together now, let us offer our prayer for our nation. Jesus, our light, Prince of Peace, send us the gift of your Holy Spirit, so that we, whom you have entrusted with the mission to proclaim the good news to the poor, may become true servants of the poor in our nation. May we have the courage to demand from our public servants and from ourselves to be men and women of integrity and dignity, upholding justice and truth in all our actions and dealings. May you be instruments of your peace, a peace founded on justice, a peace rooted in respect for the rule of law and equality before the law, a peace nurtured by truth and honesty, a peace bearing fruit in hope that creates a path of opportunities for all, most especially the poor, marginalized, voiceless of our society. They who are suffering because of the conflict in the Middle East, compounded by the damaging politicizing of some of our leaders. To them, we commit ourselves to be missionaries of light and peace with the guidance and light of your Spirit. May we draw guidance and inspiration from the words of our beloved Pope Francis. To Christians, the future does have a name, and its name is hope. Feeling hopeful does not mean to be optimistically naive and ignore the human tragedy humanity is facing. Hope is the virtue of a heart that doesn't lock itself into darkness, that does not dwell on the past, does not simply get by on the present, but is able to see tomorrow. Risen Lord, send us your Spirit and renew the face of our nation. Our Lady Queen of Peace, pray for us. And let us pray. As this reception of your Holy Communion, O Lord, foreshadows the union of the faithful in you, so may it bring about unity in your church, through Christ our Lord.
1: Amen.
0: The Lord be with you.
1: And with your spirit.
0: And may Almighty God bless us, the Father, and the Son, and the Holy Spirit.
1: Amen.
0: Our Mass is ended. Let us go in peace.
1: Thanks be to God.
0: Maraming pong salamat and have a good day ahead and have a good week ahead. And again, we'd like to appeal to your help now for our brothers and sisters in Mindanao those who were affected by the recent earthquake. So we'd like to also, you know, prepare also, aside from the relief and the rescue, we'd like to prepare for their rehabilitation also. Marami yung bahay na nasira. So we'd like to somehow assist them in that. And also perhaps to begin some livelihood for some families. Marami pong salamat and thank you. Thank you very much for joining us. And continue to pray for our country. No? Thank you.

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